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1: Watching us,
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1: watching
2: all our
1: them.
2: Are in the past.
0: 6 months
3: of relief,
1: of delight,
0: of Elysian peace.
2: And we can breathe at last.
3: No more ghosts.
2: Here's a health.
0: Here's a toast to a prosperous year,
4: to the new chandelier.
1: And

boards, $8.035, mostly shanty boards, refuse shingles for roof and sides, $4, lathes, $1.25, two second-hand windows with glass, $2.43, 1,000 old bricks, $4, two casts of lime, $2.40, that was too high, hair, 31 cents, more than I needed, mantle tree irons, 15 cents, nails, $3.90, hinges and screws, 14 cents, latch, 10 cents, chalk, 1 penny, transportation, 1.40, I carried a good part of it on my back, in all, $28.12.50. My furniture consisted of a bed, a table, a desk, three chairs, a looking glass, 3 inches in diameter, a pair of tongs and end irons, a kettle, a skillet, and a frying pan.

a dipper and a washbowl, two knives and forks, three plates, one cup, one spoon, a jug of oil, a jug of molasses, and a Japan lamp.

This is the house that I built. This is the man that lives in the house that I built. These are the folks that worry the man that lives in the house that I built. This is the house that I built. This is the man that lives in the house that I built. These are the folks that worry the man that lives in the house that I built. This is the house that I built. This is the man that lives in the house that I built. These are the folks that worry the man that lives in the house that I built.

Look at him at ever the core that in the heart the lichte of a flame ever the toot. A kakei at a tour that lets the accord. Kakti lit nit the peer that lets it be teared in a talk. A tour is in the door. Kakti tiro klik the kinch in the tumor. Jaru, the tau is here, the darden is a shed. Oh, the and you're in the sick hour.

cuisine is an op... Cine... Art is an op... Art is an... Is an op... Art is... Art is an... Isn't it? And then the art isn't. And then up. And up. Art isn't. An obscene. Art isn't. Art is an obscene word. For too many of us, and I'm not interesting in competing with

the greatest secrecy to organize a summit meeting with my disorderly parts.